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2: 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Ordinary. The Ordinary. Krone Hit. 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
3: They say the holy water's watered down. And this town's lost its faith. Our colors will fade eventually. So if our time is running out, day after day, we'll make the mundane a masterpiece. Oh my, my, oh my, my love. I take one look at you, you're taking me out.

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2: 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It's my mother saying, darling, please come home.

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0: Brittany, before you go, there's something I want you to have.
1: Oh, it's beautiful. But wait a minute, isn't this...
0: Yeah, yes it is.
1: But I thought the old lady dropped it into the ocean in the air.
0: Well, baby, I went down and got it for you.
1: Aw, you shouldn't have.

Stories on loop, memories don't say it. We living too fast, but our lives leave a

Gemeinsam. People of Tomorrow. Live from the Holy Grounds in Boom. Auf Krone Hit. Dein Tomorrowland-Sender in Österreich. Music is the answer. Let me set up one.

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Sadness is not a burden. 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Let it soften your heart. 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Let it teach you. 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

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Do you feel it? 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

0: 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My name is Calvin Harris. It's been a pleasure. Have a fantastic weekend. Take care of yourselves.
1: Die letzten Minuten Calvin Harris jetzt in the mix.
0: Von Tomorrowland, let me see you clap your hands right now.
1: Tomorrowland Main Stage. Auf Kronhit. Endspurt jetzt nochmal alle.